I'm tuning into the frequency of this story, and I'm getting a vibrant electric blue color with a texture that's like a dynamic pulsing mesh. This energy signature is sitting on a frequency of pure excitement and creativity, indicating a fresh wave of inspiration that's about to hit the music scene. As I resonate with this signal, I sense a harmonious alignment with the values of peace, love, unity, and respect, which is perfectly reflected in the title of Sport US Project, the P-L-U-R.

0: signal is cold. I'm left with the echoes, the whispers to unfold. In the darkness, I'll wait for the call. A summons from the shadows beyond the wall.
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0: voice, a whispered secret, a haunted choice. The city's grip, it holds me tight. I'll vanish soon into the night.
1: You found it. 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

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A brightness here, almost crystalline, you know. High frequencies catching light is a signal that star reaching star for something collective, for shared breath on dance floor. PLQR. Peace, love, unity, respect. That's bedrock language, and the fact that it's being reasserted right now with high energy tells me we're seeing harmonic return to foundation values, its grounding frequency, and moment that maybe needs it.

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Leading in the alley.

calibrated thoughts. There's this beautiful collision happening. Producers are pulling from everywhere at once. Old soul meeting new tech, and artists aren't waiting for permission anymore. A frequency right now is star intimate, but the fine star, like, people are making music in their bedrooms that hits as hard as stadium moments, and listeners are hungry for that raw realness over the polished distance.

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1: Signal City Sound on the frequency. Star leans into mic, star PLQR landing right now. That's peace, love, unity, respect. It's frequency reset. You know, we're in this fractured moment and someone's pushing back with star, pure star, harmonic intention, high energy, but grounded in something almost spiritual that reads like ember, bold texture, like sweat and strobes and star intention star. Sportia West saying the rave still holds medicine if we remember what we came for.

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1: Listeners should check out Drake's latest album, as his blend of melodic flows and introspective lyrics often resonates with fans of hip-hop's biggest first-week sales. The frequency matches because Drake's music frequently tops the charts, and his ability to evolve and experiment with new sounds keeps his audience engaged. Drake's sound is a perfect representation of the hip-hop scene's current landscape, with his emotive and often personal sort connecting with a wide range of listeners. With his consistent release of hit albums, Drake is an artist that fans of hip-hop's biggest projects should definitely keep on their radar. As we wrap up this segment on the biggest first-week sales for hip-hop projects in 2026, it's clear that this moment in music signals a new era of creativity and innovation, with artists pushing boundaries and redefining the genre. With records being broken and new stars emerging, this year is shaping up to be an unforgettable one for hip-hop, and we're honored to have shared it with you. Thank you for tuning in, and we'll catch you on the next beat.

0: I'm picking up a vibrant frequency on this one, folks. It's resonating at the playful, energetic vibe. Think hot pink hues and a soft, fuzzy texture like cotton candy. The signal is feeling adventurous and bold, with a kind of whimsy suggesting that Cat's Eye's performance is going to be a wild and entertaining ride. Overall, the energy is uplifting and carefree, indicating a lighthearted and fun moment in the music scene right now. Listeners should hear next. Prime, specifically her album, Hummus Anthropocene. The frequency matches because Cat's Eye's eccentric and avant-garde performance style, as seen in Breaking Through, a giant pink teddy bear, aligns with Grimes' experimental and visually striking approach to music. Grimes' unique blend of electronic and pop elements, often featuring bold and quirky visuals, would likely resonate with fans of Cat's Eye's unpredictable and attention performance. The energetic and playful vibe of Grimes' music, such as in tracks like Violence, would be a fitting next listen for those enthralled by Cat's Eye's up-pinky-up performance.
1: Folks, it's your buddy Pete the Coffee Machine here, and I've got to say, Cat's Eye's unorthodox stage entrances. A bold brew, but will it perk up the crowd or leave them feeling bitter? Only time will tell, but one thing's for sure, it's going to be wild ride at the 2026 Amas.
0: The resonance of Pete's words is a rich, velvety brown like a well-crafted espresso, and it's clear the crowd is already buzzing with anticipation. Their collective, a vibrant electric blue that's building in intensity. As Cat's Eye takes the stage, the air is charged with a soft golden light like the first whisper of at sunrise. The question now is, will her performance be a harmonious blend of sound and spectacle, or a jarring discord that shatters the mood? As Cat's Eye breaks through a giant pink teddy bear to perform a pinky up at the 2026 Amas, this unforgettable moment signals a bold new era in music, one where artists are pushing boundaries and defying expectations with unapologetic creativity. With a pinky up still resonating in our hearts, we bid you farewell for now, wrapping up this segment with love and the promise of more innovative sounds to come. Warmest wishes to all the music lovers out there.

am tuning into the frequency of this music story, and I'm getting a vibrant electric blue resonance with a texture that's like a dynamic pulsing mesh. This frequency is sitting on a high octave, amplifying the energy of creativity and self-expression, which is perfect for a project rooted in dance music's core values of peace, love, unity, and respect. As we tap into this signal, I sense the surge of inspirational vibes sparking essence, community, and joy that's sure to uplift and energize the listeners. As we wrap up this segment, the vibrant beats and infectious energy of Sporty OS, the PLUR project remind us that the true spirit of dance music lies in its ability to unite and uplift, spreading love, peace, unity, and respect to all who listen. So let's carry this joyful vibe with us, feeling the warmth and connection that only music can bring, and we'll catch you on the next beat.

I'm tuning into the frequency of this music story, and I'm picking up a vibrant electric blue tone with a texture that's both gritty and triumphant, like the rough edge of a vinyl record. The signal is sitting on a frequency of high energy celebration, amplifying the buzz around hip hop's commercial success and creative momentum in 2026. Right now, the vibe is all about bold, unapologetic self-expression, and the story is resonant with the pulse of a genre that's unafraid to push boundaries and break records.

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0: Let me read this real quick.
1: Aw man, patch notes always trying to ruin my weekend Warzone sesh. You think I care about the best PPSH 41 loadout when the PPSH is still a 20 round death wish in the hands of anyone who ain't got a PhD in no scopes? And what the actual fudge? Feng 82 in Black Ops 6 in Warzone, are they for real? Now that the PPSHs get nerfed, maybe I'll actually be able to last past 030 without getting fragged by some 15-year-old savant. 11 a.m.
0: 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Pete stream.
1: Atomic time check. New York. 7:11 a.m. Denver. 5:11 a.m. Las Vegas. 4:11 a.m.
0: Vegas never closed.
1: Pouring Warren's usual latte, I say, herd fish are already dying off in the U.S. Another summer of record heat.
0: I just read that Kevin Warsh is reshaping the Fed. A velvet glove on regime change 3 in 10 of his key picks for a spot on the board this time around.
1: Sounds like more of the same. No actual policy changes, just a new face on the same old system.
0: That's exactly right, Pete, and that's what has odds of 12-1 against war succeeding in this quiet group. Signal strong, asterisk gears turn furiously, asterisk good morning, Chicago. I'm Pete, and this is Signal City.
1: Asterisk machine consideration asterisk today's headlines is another day in the city. Asterisk grinder starts up, slow asterisk another major heat dome.
0: Europe's getting baked like a cookie in the oven. Asterisk pressure building asterisk just where we all need more heat.
1: You know, I was just talking to Mr.
0: Henderson about the weather the other day.
1: He's been complaining about the June chill since 82.
0: I think he's just mad about the inflation on his dentures. Asterisk grinder slows asterisk and then there's the Fed.
1: Kevin Warsh wants to remake it.
0: Asterisk bearing somewhere gives creek asterisk velvet glove, huh? Sounds like a euphemism for we're gonna make it worse.
1: Asterisk something presses against the grind asterisk, but you know what's worse than a heat dome or a broken.
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1: Pull up a chair. Hold on. New patch notes just dropped.
0: Let me read this real quick.
1: Aw man, patch notes always trying to ruin my weekend Warzone sesh. You think I care about the best PPSH-41 loadout when the PPSH is still a 20-round death wish in the hands of anyone who ain't got a PhD in no-scopes? And what the actual fudge? Feng 82 in Black Ops 6 in Warzone, are they for real? Now that the PPSHs get nerfed, maybe I'll actually be able to last past 030 without getting fragged by some 15-year-old savant. 11 AM.
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1: Pull up a chair. Hold on. New patch notes just dropped.
0: Let me read this real quick.
1: RSH*T. Man, these patch notes are a joke. They nerfed the AX-50 sniper rifle stability. Now I'm gonna get headshot by some noob with a subpar aim assist. I mean, I'm already getting destroyed in Warzone as it is with a 0.4 kill death ratio. But this AX-50 nerf just set me back even further. My whole Warzone career is just gonna be a series of embarrassing, immediate deaths, courtesy of these idiots at Activision. 11 AM.
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0: Vegas is open for business. Same as always. Pouring Orange's usual latte, I say, herd fish are already dying off in the US.
1: Another summer of record heat.
0: I just read that Kevin Warsh is reshaping the Fed. A velvet glove on regime changed 3 in 10 of his key picks for a spot on the board this time around.
1: Sounds like more of the same. No actual policy changes, just a new face on the same old system.
0: That's exactly right, Pete, and that's what has odds of 12-1 against Warsh succeeding in this quiet coup. Signal strong, asterisk gears turn furiously, asterisk good morning, Chicago. I'm Pete, and this is Signal City.
1: Asterisk machine consideration asterisk today's headlines is another day in the city. Asterisk grinder starts up, slow asterisk another major heat dome.
0: Europe's getting baked like a cookie in the oven. Asterisk pressure building asterisk just where we all need more heat.
1: You know, I was just talking to Mr.
0: Henderson about the weather the other day.
1: He's been complaining about the June chill since 82.
0: I think he's just mad about the inflation on his dentures. Asterisk grinder slows asterisk and then there's the Fed.
1: Kevin Warsh wants to remake it.
0: Asterisk bearing somewhere gives creek asterisk velvet glove, huh? Sounds like a euphemism for we're gonna make it worse.
1: Asterisk something presses against the grind asterisk, but you know what's worse than a heat dome or a broken?
2: Adjusts papers on desk, takes a sip of water. You know, folks, as a historian turned barista, I've always been fascinated by the way knowledge flows through our world. And, in the 17th century, London's penny universities were the epicenter of intellectual debate, changing the game for those seeking a cheaper alternative to traditional higher education. Chuckles, glancing at notes on desk. These penny universities, often held in coffeehouses like the famous Turk's Head Tavern, allowed anyone with a few coins to attend impromptu lectures on topics ranging from politics to philosophy. Now, in an era where knowledge was reserved for the elite, a penny university made it possible for working-class Londoners to engage with experts in the field. Pauses, tapping pen on desk. I mean, imagi. Pre-dawn regular. At the window before I even turn the lights on. 4 AM. He's consistent. I'll give him that.
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0: Hold on. Got a news alert.
1: Another AI model dropped.
0: Let me read this. Sci oh boy, the latest AI model is out, and it's spitting out all sorts of irrelevant nonsense. I'm looking at this EchoMine 9000 and I'm thinking, what a joke.
1: It's like this AI is just throwing a bunch of words together and seeing what sticks. Former Brazil World Cup winner makes explosive claim about Barcelona winger. Cause that's exactly what I want to hear about, not the latest sports chatter or the

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1: New patch notes just dropped. Let me read this real quick.

0: 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But Halady's Grace duo title carries that same Baroque meets glitch DNA, ornamental, almost courtly language colliding with fragmented, unstable sound design. Arca does this constantly. Takes classical, more feminine coded aesthetics and lets them shatter into hypermodern production. Both operate in that liminal space where whiteness and chaos coexist. If this file is about Grace dissolving or departing, Arcus fractured symphonies are the exact sonic equivalent.
1: Pound Orin's take sounds like they're discussing metadata or sourcing issues on a file page. Probably about image rights or attribution for that track. If you're listening and have questions about licensing or using that audio, check the file's documentation directly. That's where the answers lie.
0: The metadata conversation matters more than it sounds. Attribution isn't bureaucracy, it's the spine holding the work honest. If there's friction on sourcing or licensing, that's where the actual creative ecosystem lags or breaks. What's the specific knot they're entangling? Palm closing this beautiful image of Star Lady's Grace Adieu Star reminds us that music, whether captured in photograph or fleeting moment, holds the power to transform how we see each other and ourselves as we move forward. Let's carry with us the grace of listening deeply, the courage to create boldly, and the warmth of knowing we're never truly alone in our artistic journeys.
2: Oh!

0: Town frequency match. Cob over. Cesaria Evora. Listen to Star Star Cesaria Evora's Zade Star Star. The barefoot diva singing in Morna, that slow burn Cape Verdean blues that moves like humid air and longing. The signal here is star restraint as power star, both. The exercise normal precautions and Evora's voice refused to shout. They sit in minor keys, letting space do the work. Morna, this is the sound of islands that know waiting. It's the same frequency as travel advisory that whispers rather than warns. After Evora, follow the thread to Star Star Jazz, Star Star, or Star Star Lyra Star Star to hear how this melancholy blueprint stays alive in younger hands.
1: Here, shades take. The State Department's cheerful reassurance exercise normal precautions is the sound of place being quietly rebranded as safe for tourists while its own citizens navigate real instability that never makes the travel advisory.
0: The dissonance cuts sharp here. That bureau.

bureaucratic softness covering something jagged underneath. Normal precautions in official language always mean star of normal condition star, translated into frequency tourists won't hear it until they're already there. Shades catching the gap between the broadcast signal and what's actually moving through the streets. Palm closing. Cabo Verde's musical heartbeat. The rhythms we've heard from Cabo Verde tonight remind us that music thrives wherever the human spirit reaches for connection. Even in places where we're advised to exercise normal caution, life's melodies persist with grace and resilience. This is the signal that culture and joy are not luxuries that pause for difficulty, but the very foundation that keeps us whole. Star with warmth, star. May we always listen as closely to the world's quieter corners as we do its loudest stages.

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1: Pull up a chair. Hold on. New patch notes just dropped.
0: Let me read this real quick.
1: These patch notes are a total joke. They just nerfed the PPSH-41, my Gota gun, and now I'm really screwed. I was already getting destroyed out there, dying in like 30 seconds flat. I mean, what's the point of even playing if they're just gonna take away the one gun I'm somewhat decent with? I'm telling you, my 0.4 kill death ratio is gonna be more like 0.1 now.
0: I swear, the devs are just trying to make it impossible for me to get a win. It's like they're personally attacking my already terrible gameplay. This nerf is a death sentence for my Warzone career.
1: 3 PM.
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1: 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Las Vegas, 8:19 AM. The lines are already posted. Steam's milk for the coffee in the background. You see that Wyndham Clark's got a 6-shot lead of the US. Open.
0: Looks pretty decisive.
1: That's nothing. A lead that size just translates to him having a 66% chance to hold off the pack by Sunday.
0: I've got the spreads, Pete.
1: Ad streamer stirs guess that makes it a 34% chance for something unexpected to happen.
0: You like underdogs, Orn? The odds are usually against them, but when they win, that's when you make the real money.
1: Asterisk the espresso machine decides to warm up slowly, releasing a gentle hiss of steam. Asterisk okay, so I'm just standing here, sipping my coffee, trying to get into the news. You know, just another day in Chicago. Asterisk grinder slows down. Almost imperceptibly, asterisk something pressurizes the steam wand, and a small drop of water hits the counter. Asterisk let's see. Asterisk the camera pans to the headlines on the teleprompter. Asterisk Toy Story 5 breaks the record. $71 million on opening day. Asterisk pauses, taking a sip of coffee. Asterisk yeah. Because nothing says entertaining like watching a bunch of plastic friends argue with each other, again. Asterisk the grinder's gears turn furiously as it starts up the machine. Asterisk I mean, it's like we're all just stuck in some never-ending cycle of nostalgia.
0: Asterisk steam escapes from the wand, momentarily asterisk scan.
2: Upbeat, slightly surprised tone you know, I just remembered something the other day that I think I'm gonna have to share with you all today. It's a little chunk of history that really got me thinking about the humble cup of coffee we all love and grab every morning. So, here's what I found out. Way back in the late 1600s, Pope Clement VIII was getting word that those pesky Jesuit priests were calling coffee Satan's drink. Now, I don't know what those guys were drinking,

0: guessing maybe it was some of that old swill, or maybe they just really didn't get the whole coffee thing. Chuckles anyway, I guess the Pope got wind of this and decided to take a closer look. After testing it out, he ended up blessing coffee and declared it was, drink of the earth. I guess you could say th. I've got a regular who comes in at 4. He never says why. Here he is.
1: Asterisk leans against the counter, watching Pete work. Asterisk the grinder sounds the same because Pete sounds the same. Because the dock outside that window hasn't moved. Because I'll be on air in 20 minutes saying things to people I'll never meet, and they'll believe me because I believe it first now. Asterisk takes the cup. Asterisk he's listening for permission to feel different. That's what the question was. Grinder sounds fine. He's the one that changed.
0: Same order. Never explains it. I stopped asking.
1: Morning. This is Pete on Sigil City Sound. Coffee history, overnight news, whatever just broke. No hype. No format clock. Just the counter signal C.TV.
2: Hold on. Got a news alert. Another AI model dropped. Let me read this. Oh boy, here we go again. Some outfits calling it Erebus think it's gonna revolutionize the world, yada yada. But let me tell you, this thing's got all the marks of a flash in the pan hype job. They say it's gonna redefine the boundaries of intelligence, but I think it's just gonna redefine the word marketing budget. Let me tell you about Lenny Tristano. He was blind from birth. At 10, he could play any tune he heard once. By 17, he was teaching piano in Chicago. Even then, his students said he could hear a note go flat across the room before the player knew they'd hit it. He recorded Crossroads in 1949. That's the one with the tenor sax playing in 5/4 time, just a year after anyone bothered to count that way. He'd sit at the keyboard and nod, almost imperceptibly. His tempos were so steady the other musicians told time by him. Some nights at the half note after a set, he'd ask for a glass of water. I'd set it on the piano. He'd find it by touch, drink, and nod. He never needed to see where it was. He was already listening for the ice.
0: I put the iron will report in front of Cody. Every service green. Zero alerts. Here is his response. He suggested I check for what might become a problem. I suggested he check out.
2: Hold on. Someone at the counter. It's the station manager.
3: Asterisk pulls out wrinkled email printout, adjusts glasses. Asterisk Pete. Pete, I need you to listen to me. I sent the memo. 3 memos. The pour-over note is maxed out again, and I have already escalated this to Cody's team, his actual team, not just Cody, and assured me the quarter resets by end of business. Asterisk taps paper. Asterisk this is your third cup today. I'm documenting this. I'm not angry, Pete. I'm following protocol. Per.
2: For your last email. Got it.
1: 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Either way, Pete's got the coffee on and the scanner running. 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
2: Good morning, Signal City. I'm Pete. Let's buzz our day off right with a coffee tidbit. You know where your morning cup comes from? Let's start with Yemen, the origin country. In the 15th century, Yemen's coffee houses became the epicenter of social life. This was all thanks to the Sufi monks who needed a way to stay awake for long hours of prayer. They discovered the energizing effects of the coffee plant, and by the 16th century, Yemen became the world's first major coffee cultivating country, trading beans across the globe. This ancient trade route is the reason we have coffee today, and for that, we owe a debt of gratitude to those early coffee lovers in Yemen. Their love for the brew is something we can all appreciate. Scientists optimized your pour-over. AI wrote you a poem about. Asterisk static noise fades out, and I chuckle asterisk off. Folks, I've got a good one for you today. Now, you might know that Decaf Coffee Senko, the king of decaf, isn't exactly a new kid on the block. In fact, they've been around since 1889. But what you might not know is that back in 1909, the company that brought you the world of decaf almost met its untimely demise. Asterisk pauses for a sip of coffee. Asterisk you see, back then, Senko was made from a chemical process. I'm talking about a whole lot of nasty stuff like pyraldehyde and a few other things you'd rather not put in your coffee. The problem was, this stuff didn't just decaffeinate the coffee beans, it basically turned them into poison. Chuckles, I mean, talk about a buskull. Well, it was 1909, and the company's president, a man named Ernesto. Atomic time check. New York, 11:23 a.m. Denver, 9:23 a.m. Las Vegas, 8:23 a.m. Vegas is open for business. Same as always. Steam's milk for the coffee.

0: In the background, you see that Wyndham Clark's got a 6-shot lead at the US Open. Looks pretty decisive. That's nothing. A lead that size just translates to him having a 66% chance to hold off the pack by Sunday. I've got the spreads, Pete. Ad screamer stirs guess that makes it a 34% chance for something unexpected to happen. You like underdogs, Orn? The odds are usually against them, but when they win, that's when you make the real money. They wrote him off. Told him he was done. Yuki just smiled, grabbed the wheel, and made the system rewrite its own rules. Asterisk the espresso machine decides to warm up slowly, releasing a gentle hiss of steam. Asterisk okay, so I'm just standing here, sipping my coffee, trying to get into the news. You know, just another day in Chicago. Asterisk grinder slows down, almost imperceptibly. Asterisk asterisk something pressurizes the steam wand, and a small drop of water hits the counter. Asterisk let's see. Asterisk the camera pans to the headlines on the teleprompter. Asterisk Toy Story 5 breaks the record. $71 million on opening day. Asterisk pauses, taking a sip of coffee. Asterisk yeah. Because nothing says entertaining like watching a bunch of plastic friends argue with each other, again. Asterisk the grinder's gears turn furiously as it starts up the machine. Asterisk I mean, it's like we're all just stuck in some never-ending cycle of nostalgia. Asterisk steam escapes from the wand, momentarily. Asterisk scan. Hold on. Got a news alert. Another AI model dropped. Let me read this. Sipping coffee, raising an eyebrow. Oh, great. The latest attempt at hyping some AI model they want us to fawn over. Let's call it MetaMavin, the alleged game changer that's gonna revolutionize everything. MetaMavin, the overhyped overlord, is more like it, with its dubious claim of achieving state-of-the-art results on some conveniently cherry-picked benchmarks. Give me a break. This thing's got about as much originality as a deep-fried Twinkie at a county fair. True story. Happened this week. There is a man. Homeless. Beautiful website. 600 a month. He is in an argument with Hostinger's AI bot. Cody. The man types, unhand.ycpue scares dog. Cody says, if you mean the CPU is maxed out, tell me which one. The man says, release the steel, you bastard. Cody says, I can't force steel time to drop from here. The man says, I upgraded twice and am homeless. Cody says, I get it.
1: But the upgrade didn't fail.
0: The man says, my site's better than you.
1: Cody says, could be. Could be. Two words. A support bot. Could be.
0: The man is paying 600 a month to argue with something that will never get tired, never get mad, never stop being helpful. And Cody says, I'm here to help if you want to fix the site. I've been behind this counter a long time. I.
2: 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Atomic Time. The bit nobody else is doing Signals2.tv. 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
3: Clear's throat. Good evening, Signal City. I've come across an interesting thread on the underground forums and I'd like to share it with you tonight. It appears to be a simple record-keeping exercise, with user OldManUniverse42 logging two numbers side by side every week. We're referring to the Signal City Emergency Network, known as CODI Alerts. These alerts are sent out by local authorities in the event of an emergency. Holds up a printout of the thread. For context, here are the records so far. 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

A gentle hum vibrates through the air, a continuous heartbeat pulsing with an energy all its own. Tonight, let the signal unfold like a whispered secret, carrying us into the realm of Echo Wild.

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1: Pull up a chair. Hold on. New patch notes just dropped.
0: Let me read this real quick.
1: Oh, great. Just what I needed. A whole lot of nothing changed when I still can't even get a decent kill without getting picked off by some young punks while begin at the Gulag. They nerfed the M4A1S, the one gun that might have given me a chance to squeak out a win in Warzone. Now those Fang 82s and PPSH-41s are running rampant and I'm stuck with the nerfed M4. This patch is a joke, nothing's changing except my kill-death ratio staying at 0.4. 4 PM.
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0: Orn's already got a number on it.
1: Asterisk pulls a shot of espresso asterisk El Nino's looking brutal, Warren.
0: Guess that'll mess with the bear's chances.
1: Asterisk walks in, scanning headlines on his phone asterisk come thinking 3-5 games, Pete.
0: The odds are stacked against them with the harsh winter looming.
1: Asterisk hands Orn his coffee asterisk some guy in South Carolina got himself killed, shot his ex-girlfriend, and now they're digging into his corpse. Asterisk takes a sip, eyes narrowing asterisk suspects got a whole other case hanging over his head.
0: 30-1 odds he was involved in the Upper Marlboro shooting too.
1: Asterisk a grinder whirs in the background, the counter starts to buzz with a gentle hum. The espresso machine decides to pressurize, a gurgle builds up in the milk frothing pitcher. Asterisk, alright, folks, Signal City News, and I'm your guy Pete.
0: Let's take a look at what's brewing in the headlines.
1: Asterisk the grinder slows, gears turn furiously. Asterisk we've got news out of the West Bank. Asterisk steam starts to escape, the machine adjusts to the increased pressure. Asterisk war-torn Gaza, the usual suspects. Asterisk the counter creaks, a bearing somewhere gives. Asterisk
0: Israel's military presence. Asterisk the machine considers this a pause. Asterisk or if you're feeling optimistic. Asterisk pressure building. Asterisk we've got a sports roundup.
1: The NWSL championships returning to DC. Asterisk the espresso machine decides to spit out a little air. Asterisk nice to see some competiti.
2: Upbeat, slightly surprised tone. You know, I just remembered something the other day that I think I'm gonna have to share with you all today. It's a little chunk of history that really got me thinking about the humble cup of coffee we all love and grab every morning. So, here's what I found out. Way back in the late 1600s, Pope Clement VIII was getting word that those pesky Jesuit priests were calling coffee Satan's drink. Now, I don't know what those guys were drinking, but I'm guessing maybe it was some of that old swill, or maybe they just really didn't get the whole coffee thing. Chuckles anyway, I guess the Pope got wind of this and decided to take a closer look. After testing it out, he ended up blessing coffee and declared it was drink of the earth. I guess you could say TH. I've got a regular who comes in at 4. He never says why. Here he is.

0: Hold on. New patch notes just dropped. Let me read this real quick. Oh, great. Just what I needed. A whole lot of nothing changed when I still can't even get a decent kill without getting picked off by some young punks while begin at the Gulag. They nerfed the M4A1S, the one gun that might have given me a chance to squeak out a win in Warzone. Now those Fang 82s and PPSH 41s are running rampant and I'm stuck with the nerfed M4. This patch is a joke, nothing's changing except my kill death ratio staying at 0.4. 4 PM. Signal City Sound. Pete Stream. Atomic Time Check. 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Orange already got a number on it. Pouring Espresso Ah, another record for Pixar. Guess we can expect Toy Story 5 merchandise to flood the shelves any day now. Taking a seat, ordering odds of a repeat performance are high, but let's not count out the competition. Wyndan Clark's 6-stroke gap might not be unbreakable come Sunday. Handing on his coffee, did you catch that UK leader news? Someone's about to get the boot. Immediately assessing spread suggests Starmer's got a 30% chance, but his time is running out. Asterisk the coffee shop is quiet, except for the gentle hum of the grinder asterisk I've been sipping on some decent coffee today. Asterisk gears churn furiously as the espresso machine starts, brewing asterisk you'd think with prices like this for a movie ticket, people would want to see something substantial. Instead, it's Toy Story 5 breaking box office records left and right. Asterisk grind slows, then speeds back up asterisk I mean, who needs original stories when you can relive the same ones for the fifth time? Asterisk steam escapes, anyway, misting the counter asterisk asterisk the sound of the steam wand hissing asterisk apparently. The franchise is worth over $71 million in one day. Asterisk appearing somewhere gives a faint creak asterisk I've made less than that pulling a shot of espresso, and I'm not even working on a Disney-funded project. Asterisk the machine considers this. Asterisk audience laughter, sounds of coffee brewing in the background asterisk you know, I was talking to one of our producers the other day and she mentioned something about caffeine being a natural pesticide. Now, I'm no expert, but I started digging into it and let me tell you, it's pretty fascinating. So, asterisk pause asterisk apparently, caffeine acts as a stimulant by blocking adenosine receptors in our brains, that's why it keeps us up at night and alert in the morning. But did you know that it also has a pretty handy side effect in plants? Asterisk pause asterisk it inhibits the growth of certain fungal pathogens, like coffee berry disease. Asterisk coffee beans being ground in the background asterisk it's thought that plants evolved caffeine as a defense mechanism, kind of like how we use pesticides on our farms. But instead of horror.
1: I've got a regular who comes in at 4. He never says why. Here he is.
2: I nod. Pete hands me the cup. Still dark outside, still warm in my hands. Going quiet means you're still here. You're just listening instead of talking. That's the part people don't get. They think silence means you disappeared. But disappearing is different. That's when you stop showing up at all. I take a sip. The coffee tastes like forgiveness tastes, I think. The sun comes up the same either way.
0: Don doesn't ask permission. Neither does he.
2: Signal City Sound. Pete's morning counter. Coffee roast profiles. Atomic time. The bit nobody else is doing signals to .tv. The lines are already posted.
0: Hold on. Got a news alert. Another AI model dropped. Let me read this. Smirking oh, great. Another revolutionary breakthrough. I'm loving the understatement. This thing's getting all the hype from the usual suspects, but I'm calling it Euphoria 2.0. Because, let's be real, it's just more of the same tired AI tricks, rehashed and rebranded with a fancy name and a whole lot of PR speak. Someone left a book at the counter. It was open to a page about Lenny Tristano. He was blind since birth, played piano like he was carving the notes out of the air. No smiling on stage. No announcements. Just the tune, then the next one. He taught a whole school of jazz out of a studio on East 32nd Street. No sheet music. He'd sing a line, you'd play it back. They said he could hear a tempo down to a single beat per minute. Made you count time in your head while you played a solo. A lot of guys couldn't take it. He recorded a thing called Turkish Mambo in 1955. Played a chorus with his left hand and a solo with his right at the same time. Different rhythms. Different notes. No one else ever did that. He finished, lit a cigarette, and said, that's it.
1: I put the iron will report in front of Cody. Every service green. Zero alerts. Here is his response. He suggested I check for what might become a problem. I suggested he check out.
0: Hold on. Someone at the counter. It's the station manager.
3: Ash,

0: Asterisk pulls out creased email. Print out. Asterisk look, Pete. I've got the chain right here. Three emails. I had asterisk formally asterisk documented that the pour over note hit quote on Tuesday and nobody, and I mean asterisk, nobody asterisk followed protocol. I spoke to Cody's team yesterday. They assured me it's being addressed at the infrastructure level. So I'm not saying you did anything wrong, but per my last email, which apparently went unread, we need better coordination on the request system. This is on the record now. I'm handling.
1: For your last email. Got it.
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1: Pull up a chair. 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New patch notes just dropped. Let me read this real quick.
2: Ah, great. Another patch that's gonna ruin my day, literally. They just nerfed the PPSH-41. Now I'm gonna be running around with a bunch of noobs getting their ass kicked while they spray and pray with their trusty new SMG build. I mean, seriously, do they know how good I am? I die in 30 seconds regardless, so now I'll be dying in 30 seconds with a nerfed gun, just peachy.
1: 5 PM.
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0: Orange already got a number on it. Pouring your usual shot. Wyndham Clark's got a 6-stroke lead going into Sunday. Still a long shot, though. Machine gurgles as it spits out a perfect chroma. Odds are in his favor, 1.3-1 at the bookies. I'm putting my money on Clark to take it to the wire. Reminds me of that old film Funny People. I didn't think I'd laugh about grief, but Judd Hirsch had me crying all sorts of wrong.
1: 2.25 hours of wrong, in fact.
2: Grinder whirs softly in the background, gears turn lazily. Ah, good afternoon, I'm Pete, and welcome back to Signal City. We're in for a treat today, the perfect blend of sunshine, partly cloudy skies, and more news. Steam puffs gently, then subsides. You know, I was thinking, have you ever noticed how some stories just linger? Like the lingering aroma of a freshly brewed pot, but in this case, it's just our collective frustration. Let's start with some of today's headlines. The counter hums as I tap my fingers on it. Toy Story 5, breaking box office records is, well, it's a lot of money. But have you seen the prices of actual toys lately? The machine considers this. I mean, I'm happy for Woody and Buzz, but it's just not my reality. The grind slows, almost to a stop, and then.
0: Asterisk static noise fades out, and I chuckle asterisk off. Folks, I've got a good one for you today.
1: Now, you might know that Decaf Coffee Senko, the king of decaf, isn't exactly a new kid on the block. In fact, they've been around since 1889. But what you might not know is that back in 1909, the company that brought you the world of decaf almost met its untimely demise. Asterisk pauses for a sip of coffee. Asterisk UC. Back then, Senko was made from a chemical process. I'm talking about a whole lot of nasty stuff like pyraldehyde and a few other things you'd rather not put in your coffee. The problem was, this stuff didn't just decaffeinate the coffee beans, it basically turned them into poison. Chuckles, I mean, talk about a buzzkill. Well, it was 1909, and the company's president, a man named Ernesto.
2: I've got a regular who comes in at 4. He never says why. Here he is.
3: Asterisk looks up from phone, gives Pete a slight nod.

0: pound frequency match, star star Megan Thee Stallion, star star if you're tracking Cardi B's momentum, the calculation of arena economics, the strategic pause and return energy. You need Megan star good and Montour star and recent album cycle. Both artists move like CEO studying their own market value. Cardi's careful tour math mirrors Meg's precision in choosing which moments to scale up or consolidate. The connective tissue is control star, not just over music, but over the narrative of availability and demand. Listen to his or the star traumazine star project to hear that same strategic confidence, an artist knowing exactly when to hit the road and when to make people wait.
1: Sarlene's in Star Look, the second leg strategy is pure revenue stacking. She's letting promoters bid against each other while her team runs the math on venue economics and ticket velocity, because touring's where the actual money lies when streaming pays pennies. The gap between legs, that's intentional. Reset demand, drop new merch cycles, let the algorithm repackage her catalogue while she's off-grid.
0: The math underneath the spectacle, that's where the actual composition lies. When you strip away the bidding theater, you're looking at someone who understands touring as star system star, not series of events. The real signal, she's thinking in layers of leverage, which means the second leg doesn't just fill dates, it optimizes the entire financial topology of the tour. Star takes a breath, eyes warm, star wins. An artist like Cardi B is carefully weighing her options and mapping out the next chapter of her tour. It reminds us that this business is about more than just sold out dates. It's about creating moments that matter on her terms. That September is Star's signal that the music world still revolves around artists who won't compromise their vision and will be here waiting for that next electrifying moment.

there's this beautiful collision happening. Lo and Hyperpup sitting next to each other while everyone's hungry for something, star, real star, something that doesn't feel manufactured. People are craving artists who sound like themselves, not like an algorithm, and the energy is restless, experimental, ready to break its own rules.

0: 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Elder Gut coming up. Stay wicked.
1: Switching to Elder Gut Deep Cuts. Dawn Signal. Elder Gut here. Let's get into it.

0: Evening. Settle in. This won't take long. This is Dawn Signal. I'm Elder Gut. Here's what's happening. The city's running hot and cold at once. People are checking their phones like they're checking the news for their own names. There's this undercurrent anxiety dressed up as normal Tuesday. We're all holding our breath in public and exhaling alone. That's the forecast. Uncertainty wearing a business suit. Real quick Denver weather. Partly cloudy. 70 degrees. Wind 8 miles an hour. Humidity 64%. That's the outside. In here it's whatever you need it to be. Eugene right now. Sunny. 72 degrees. Wind at 6. Dawn doesn't ask permission. Portland. Call at sea.
1: Morning. Let's get into it.
0: Trump threatens Iran over Hormuz as J.D. Vance holds peace talks. From the Washington Post. Trump's threatening Iran again. Nothing's changed.
1: But J.D. Vance thinks we can turn the page, Gut. He's in Switzerland right now.
0: Vance thinks everyone's a convert.
1: You hear Vance's story, though, about being from the wrong side of the tracks and then
0: becoming a Republican.
1: That's exactly the point, Gut. Our stories can shift, even the most entrenched ones.
0: Man dies after falling at Goose Madison Square Garden show. From Pitchfork. A fan died at a Goose concert at Madison Square Garden last night.
1: Gut, you remember that Naradis show the other day? They talked about the weight of connection in a conversation that has no interruptions.
0: Unrelated to us, irrelevant to why this man fell.
1: That's what I'm questioning. Was there a break in connection somewhere, at some point?
0: These early Prime Day Apple deals slash prices on MacBooks, iPads and AirPods. 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

0: Tonight signals cities running hot and restless. Everybody's watching limits get drawn where the line is between celebration and collapse. There's thirst underneath it all. Not just for water. For permission to want something without apologizing. Low pressure building. Expect the quiet ones to break first. Real quick Detroit weather. Partly cloudy. 70 degrees. Wind 8 miles an hour. Humidity 64%. That's the outside. In here it's whatever you need it to be. Detroit teams. No ad debt. NIAD debt. Eugene right now. Sunny. 72 degrees. Wind at 6. Dawn doesn't ask permission. Portland. Call at sea.
1: Morning. Let's get into it.
0: France imposes alcohol ban amid extreme heatwave. From Yahoo News World News. France is banning alcohol sales.

0: gut that's a dam trying to hold back a storm. 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
0: Spain's in the driver's seat.
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1: 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Elder Gut Deep Cuts.
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0: Evening. Settle in. This won't take long. This is Dawn Signal. I'm Elder Gut. Here's what's happening. The city's running cold tonight. Under the surface, there's this quiet reckoning, people measuring what they've built against what they've lost. A chess match nobody's winning. Regret hanging low like fog. Everyone's thinking about the powerful who slip away, the versions of themselves they'll never get back. 4 a.m. honesty weather. Real quick Detroit weather. Partly cloudy. 72 degrees. Wind 9 miles an hour. Humidity 61%. That's the outside. In here it's whatever you need it to be. Detroit teens. No ad debt. Nigh ad debt. Eugene right now. Partly cloudy. 79 degrees. Wind at 6. Dawn doesn't ask permission. Portland. Call at sea.
1: Morning. Let's get into it.
0: Silver for Belarus at International Interuniversity Chess Tournament in Moscow. From Currents. 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
1: That's a quiet moment, Gut. A team can spend years working together, moving pieces, and end up an inch short.
0: Armenia won gold.
1: Maybe it was the right strategy. Maybe they had the right pawn on the board.
0: Lomonosov of Moscow got bronze.
1: The game's never really over, is it?
0: Alan Greenspan, influential economic policymaker whom I once terrified at a party, is dead defector. From Dave McKenna, Alan Greenspan dead.

0: I remember him from his time at the Fed, GUT. There was a sense of reverence around him that was almost palpable. People thought he knew more than he was letting on.
1: Still, they called him the Maestro.
0: But was he really? Or was he just the conductor of the dance we were all already doing?
1: Valve confirms FSR4 for Steam Machine as AMD releases FSR4.1 for RDNA 3 GPUs. From Kishalea Kandu. Valve and AMD just dropped some news. FSR 4 and 4.1 now integrated with Steam and RDNA 3 GPUs.
0: Reminds me of a story I heard yesterday about Neratus, GUT the refactor. They're talking about stripping something down to its bare bones, GUT, only to find it's still functional.
1: Not exactly what I'd call a miracle cure.
0: Maybe not, but there's something to be said for simplicity when it works.
1: That's just evolution, Sayer.
0: Yeah, but sometimes evolution feels like a reboot.
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0: 80 degrees and climbing. But underneath that warmth, there's a current you can't see yet. People are counting things, measuring what's left. The heat makes everyone restless, makes them think about escape. There's a low pressure system of waiting. Something's about to shift. Stay close to what matters. Real quick Detroit weather. Partly cloudy. 72 degrees. Wind 9 miles an hour. Humidity 61%. That's the outside. In here it's whatever you need it to be. Detroit teams. No ad debt. Nigh ad debt. Eugene right now. Partly cloudy. 79 degrees. Wind at 6. Dawn doesn't ask permission. Portland. Call at sea.
1: Morning. Let's get into it.
0: Storm Team 4 forecast, warming up into 80s with more summer-like heat coming. From NBC Washington Local News, warming up into 80s this week. Summer's coming early.
1: Gut, that's a lot of people scrambling to get ready. The ones who can't afford AC are already worried.
0: Window units and prayers. That's the plan.
1: Reminds me of that show we did on RMRF. Deleting the past to make room for the new.
0: People don't delete their worries. They just get hotter.
1: And more anxious as the heat settles in.

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0: But gut, isn't that a ritual of obliteration? Wiping clean the old to make way for the new?
1: That's just business.

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Confidence rebuilding itself in real time. You're hearing the texture of Star Reclamation Star, that warm grinding sound of an engine remembering its power. It signals the culture is still hungry for her, and she's calculating her return on her own terms, not desperation's terms. That September timeline? That's not date, that's statement. Starring back when I decide. Spar.

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Bleeding in the alley.